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to my replacement. 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In my own mind, I might be crazy. I swear to God that I'm not hating now.